happened, and I was there, and we took advantage of that for the stage win. But really, we would have loved to win the tour overall. So it's a good and a bad day for us. It would have been amazing to win yellow, but.

0: 太君，太君，
1: 太君，
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2: And today is the last day, so we'll put everything on the road and we'll see what happens. We have confidence all together and we try to make good for the GC and something good for the sprint.
3: Yesterday I was involved in a crash and then I was not able to sprint. But yeah, we're still second place overall and we will try everything today to get the jersey back. We will try everything to get the best.
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9: gap opened and I was there and we took advantage of that for the stage win. But really we would have loved to win the tour overall. So it's a good and a bad day for us. It would have been amazing to win yellow, but also to win a stage and win the green jersey, it's great for the team.
10: The first goal for today is to keep the overall jersey, which we did. And then the second priority was to go for the stage. And yeah, we almost got it, like in a second. Yes, it was really fast. They quite hard to get away from the group. And also the climbs on the highway, particularly to go, that really made things difficult.
11: Also, my teammates worked for put me in the best condition in the final, but it was not so easy because a lot of guys attack, and but we are happy for this reason.
0: 日前，我区第九批高原红日六少数民族参观团赴云南开展学习交流活动。参观团通过参观交流、实地观摩等形式，在互学互鉴中持续筑牢中华民族共同体意识。
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9: Everything was good. The road was not dangerous, not really technical, and the asphalt was perfect in very good condition. And so I put 10 from 10 for this.
10: Very different to what I experienced back in Australia, but it's very beautiful. I like to look at the snow-capped mountains, the lake as well. Very beautiful to experience the different culture and the food. It's very cool.
11: I like so much mountains, so here is like paradise. The altitude is a bit difficult, but I think it's really nice to rest here, and I'm very happy about it.
2: 紧张的竞速比拼之外，车手们也走出赛场，体验锅庄等传统文化，真切触摸我区温暖厚重的人文温度。
12: They're very friendly, very beautiful culture, and they've been very welcoming to us.It's been a fantastic first few days. It was a lot of fun. I really enjoyed it.
13: They're very nice. They're very welcoming. It's definitely somewhere I want to bring my friends and come back for holiday and then see it all again. So yeah, it's amazing.
2: 今年五次穿上红衫的冲刺王李超毅对本次赛事的办赛保障感触很深。
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15: For sure, the organization is beautiful. We are enjoying it. Improve the cycling all around the world thanks to this kind of race. Also, the Europe team or the other country team know that there is also a good race here in China.
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9: Everything was good. The road was not dangerous, not really technical, and the asphalt was perfect in very good condition. And so I put 10 from 10 for this.
10: Very different to what I experienced back in Australia, but it's very beautiful. I like to look at the snow-capped mountains, the lake as well. Very beautiful to experience the.The different culture and the food, it's very cool.
11: Yeah, I like so much mountains, so here is like paradise. The altitude is a bit difficult, but I think it's really nice to race here, and I'm very happy about it.
0: 紧张的竞速比拼之外，车手们也走出赛场，体验锅庄等传统文化，真切触摸我区温暖厚重的人文温度。
12: They're very friendly, very beautiful culture, and they've been very welcoming to us.It's been a fantastic first few days. It was a lot of fun. I really enjoyed it.
13: They're very nice. They're very welcoming. It's definitely somewhere I want to bring my friends and come back for holiday and then see it all again. So yeah, it's amazing.
0: 今年五次穿上红衫的冲刺王李超毅对本次赛事的半赛保障感触很深。
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15: For sure, the organization is beautiful. We are enjoying it. Improve the cycling all around the world thanks to this kind of race. Also, the Europe team or the other country team know that there is also a good race here in China.
0: 五天追风驰骋，一场盛会落下帷幕，但高原的山河风物、淳朴热忱已深深镌刻在每一位赛者的心底。不少车手心中已经埋下再次回到高原参赛旅行的美好期许。
16: The race is fantastic. The organization has been really on point, and hopefully I can come back next year and keep experiencing and seeing this beautiful place.
17: I'm really happy to come to this race because it's such a beautiful region, and I'm just happy to see Jizang and all of its beautiful mountains. So yeah, I'm really happy. I want to come back here just because it's super amazing here.
18: When we do this, I see around very beautiful pictures. I really like this nature. I want to come here more later, I hope.
0: 车轮掠过高原大地，体育架构起沟通的桥梁，赛事圆满收官，属于这片土地的骑行故事仍在继续书写。高原赛道年年有约，我们明年再见。
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